0: consciously speaking, that we really are trouble. That what would make you get yourself in that serious trouble.
1: It's just hard for me to just up and leave like that.
0: Mr. Skipper, I tell you. You see, if you look over the countryside in Jamaica, the man there with name Puffy, that bad man. You know, rough house, that bad man there. You don't get involved in the man that did the death work. The man I take me serious, man. I say that mad man, bad man. The man that killed people and you just come here, you don't really know it, you know. You don't want to get involved with him.
1: I don't understand how you can own somebody.
0: You just come to the country, you know, I really get yourself involved. Never really like that.
1: If I leave and I don't see her, I feel like I really have a regret, you know, like I'm gonna go home and I'm gonna think, what if, you know?
0: Your music come first, you know, your album.
1: I respect what you're saying, man, I really do. I just gotta see her one more time, man.

0: Verdad.
1: Lu ya.
0: Tengah ni mungkin asyik bertele lu. 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God no.
1: Awak gua.
0: Dia ni do you know about mana what's going on there?
1: Straight.
0: Is it? See him brown boy, dog.
1: Brown boy. Hey, where that boy from? What do you, dog? What the fuck? Yo.
0: Anything you see in there?
1: Where dog them?
0: Down with the gully, dog.
1: Look, dog them. Tell them to walk up on the road.
0: Right.
1: Yeah. Do it, you know.

0: Saiu com a Jamaica. 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Haide, me. Vê. Doni. Doi. Anything that Jamaica belongs to the Dolica.
1: I just gotta see it one more time, man.

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Maybe it's 'cause I got a little bit older. Maybe it's all that I've been through. I'd

0: once, yeah? It's embarrassing. You look like you're at a funeral, yeah? Why don't we see that pretty little face of yours? Huh? Huh? Oi! When I'm talking to you, look me in my face and don't disrespect me. Sorry about that, guys.
1: So you're not working the street corner tonight, I see.
0: I'm so sorry.
2: What the hell is wrong with you? How dare you disrespect me like that? Who do you think you are? Who do you think you're talking to?
3: Ah! Hey!
4: You okay?
1: Yeah. Wait. Now I'm okay.

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Keep the beast in my nature under ceaseless attack. I get no sleep. I can't get no sleep.

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0: Babe, isn't it so good that we're back together just in time for my birthday?
1: Yeah, sure.
2: Here's your card.
0: Oh, thank you.
1: I was going to get you flowers, but yeah. Figured everyone else would. Now you'd have too many.
0: What do you mean? You know I love flowers.
1: Listen, I've been thinking. We're so young. Let's just keep it chill. 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
1: Thomas Gjertsen, takk.
0: 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Justin Bieber.
2: Popstar Justin Bieber. Denied he fathered a child. There is a lot of good that comes with celebrity, you know that. There is also a pretty white hot spotlight, and you found yourself under it recently.
3: Yeah.
2: Some headlines.
3: Set the record straight, none of it is true.
2: Do you know this woman?
3: Never met the woman.
2: No?
3: So.
2: Okay. All right, well, obviously this is what comes along with
3: exactly.
2: Life in the fast lane, as they say.

0: 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Please turn those headlights around. Please turn those headlights around.
1: Dette er Lars Vaular, og du hører nå på Radio Os.

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And so what we're going to do is to get back to that core value.

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And eventually, we will represent a very small percentage of intelligence.

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1: I'm forever keeping my angel.
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1: Yes, it is.
2: Brittany, can you confirm reports that you're pregnant with Brad Pitt's love child?
1: That is false. It's quintuplets.
3: Brittany, does this suit make me look fat?
1: Yes, it does.
2: Is it true that you hate puppies?
1: F you. You're cool. 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
1: No more questions.
2: Guillermo, I had the strangest dream.
1: I love dreams. 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
1: Is it because you gained weight?
0: Excuse me?
1: This article?
2: It helped me a lot.
0: I haven't gained any weight.
1: I should probably just have my salad instead.
0: You should probably eat a dick.

0: 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Go to school, get a job, get a mortgage. All I'm really doing is dying.
1: Let me get you some more pills.

It's your love I'm lost in. 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Your love I'm lost in. And I'm tired of being so exhausted. Your love I'm lost in. Your love I'm lost in. Your love I'm lost in. Even